Yes, indeed. No question, no doubt. Pitch Posh on a mission of the rough rendition. Time to open up your mind and let us in. We're coming right through. No questions asked. The foundation, the framework. Next level blueprint.

0: Whoa! 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
1: 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Oh, man, there comes old Willy. Watch out.
2: Good evening, misters, ladies. Peace, praise God, a blessing unto the race.

0: serious case.
1: 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No.
0: It's a medical emergency, as you can see. I ain't no addict. Whoever heard of a junkie as old as me? I just want my taste. How about it? Go. I ain't no dope addict. Whoever heard of a junkie as old as me? Please.
2: Damn, man.
1: Come on, folks. Damn. How about that, okay?
2: Sorry, man. I got no change.
1: No. I see.

0: I see.
1: How about that taste, folks? Hey, little change on me, okay?
2: Well, don't stop, huh?
1: No. I see. I see.
0: How about a little change, pretty please?
1: Okay.
3: Hi.

0: H2O?
1: A glass of H2O. Okay. I'm game. What's that anyway?
2: Water.
1: Oh, man. Water.

0: 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We saw divine intervention rattle through the bones of everybody that was ever shot.
1: I wanna be a wolf so I can understand. But I don't wanna know what it's like not to be free. I wanna be angry at the world from a crippling disposition.

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We saw divine intervention rattle through the bones of every body that was ever shot.

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But I'll never forget Ricky and the day he caught that last wave home.

0: Plymouth dealer, a dealing man. And right now I'm giving the best deal ever on that new Plymouth Barracuda.
1: Hey, man, the name of the Plymouth Fastback is the Barracuda.
0: I can't pronounce Barracuda.
1: Yeah, well, look, man, try this. Say ba.
0: Ba.
1: Ra.
0: Ra.
1: Coo.
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1: Da.
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0: Ba-ba, ra-ra, coo-coo-da-da.
1: Well, it ain't Barracuda, man, but I think we got a hit record.

0: La voix profonde de Fantan Moja, roots, reggae. Il avait été accompagné aussi par Jack Yo. What a great voice, a combination. New build great man, Fantan Moja.
1: Change the system.
2: Me see myself.
3: This journey is so
1: easy. I thought it was a part of my mission.
3: Because dancer.
1: Come see it just one way.
3: Me come up from
1: the top. Why me, Jah?
3: Me, Jah? Me, Jah?

0: Fountain Moja, we cry. We don't deal with death, we live with life, but you give us so much energy. Rasta, God's soul. What a tragedy, but we've got the music.
1: Yeah, fire we have.
0: Right on. Wagwan. Music won't play. Woo. Wagwan. Right on. Well, we're going to put some music on while we get on this new one from Fountain Moja. Alors, tu vois ça?

You can't stop music scene. So we're gonna move on if we have more news. Alors.

Taoist monks had good intention playing doctor with what God's got. We saw divine intervention rattle through the bones of every body that was ever shot.

Yeah. Yeah. Hey, hey, I'm doing my big one. You doing a little one. What kind of man are you?